0: 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The first time caller line is 818-501-4721. To talk to Richard from east of the Rockies, call 800-825-5033. 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
1: Sitting in for George Norrie, Glenn Campbell, Walls. In 1963, a man renovating his home in Derinkuyu, that's in Turkey, accidentally uncovered one of the greatest archaeological discoveries of the modern era, a vast underground city buried beneath Cappadocia. Hidden nearly 300 feet below the earth, the ancient labyrinth contained churches, tunnels, wells, schools, and living quarters capable of sheltering, get this, 20,000 people, a subterranean fortress carved into volcanic rock and used for centuries as a refuge from war, invasion, and catastrophe. You know, at this point, I wonder if I started excavating beneath my 19-year-old son's bed and mountain of laundry. I'm fairly certain I'd uncover a lost civilization, three missing socks from 2017, and possibly the entrance to another dimension. Anyway, you can read more about this massive ancient city hidden beneath Turkey. That's in the news section up at coasttocoastam.com. And if you enjoy what I do here on Coast, I invite you to come a little deeper with me. My podcast, Richard Serrett's Strange Planet, drops every Monday, Wednesday, and Friday. I dive into UFOs, hidden history, and the forces operating just out of sight, and you'll find it everywhere. 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I think you'll enjoy it. You can also watch exclusive clips and full episodes on my YouTube channel. That's at Strange Planet Radio, at Strange Planet Radio. And coming this summer, my new book, my first book, Tales from the Rock and Roll Twilight Zone, a journey into the shadowy side of music history where rock legends, occult whispers, and suspicious deaths collide. Again, you can start your journey at strangeplanet.ca. All right, your questions and comments for cryptid researcher author Lyle Blackburn on the other side, right here on Coast to Coast AM.
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6: It's 8 o'clock. I'm Tina Douglas. Our top story this hour, Georgians shatter records during early voting with more than a million ballots cast.
7: Ahead of Tuesday's primary, Democrats have opened a more than 100,000 vote edge over the Republicans. That's what University of Georgia political science professor Dr. Charles Bullock calls an enthusiasm gap.
8: Democrats are more likely to be going in voting or have already voted than are Republicans.
7: Bullock says the last time Democrats garnered more primary votes than Republicans was back in 2020. During the 2022 midterms, only 857,000 voters cast ballots. Jonathan O'Brien, 95.5 WSB.
6: Right now, 65 degrees in Atlanta, sunny and warm today. Your most accurate and dependable forecast is coming up. Well, it started congestion on the west side as roadwork shuts down a portion of I-285. The roadway is closed in all directions between Martin Luther King Jr. Drive and Cascade Road, and it means finding an alternative to make it around the west side perimeter this weekend. All the work is supposed to be completed by the Monday morning rush hour. I-285 project is not the only traffic issue this weekend. The I-75 Northwest Corridor express lanes will also be closed starting tonight into Sunday morning. The Georgia DOT is doing maintenance on the Peach Pass lanes. Work begins at 11 p.m. tonight, and when they reopen Sunday just before noon, the lanes will be pointed in the northbound direction. Resurfacing also continues on Peachtree Road from Northside Drive to Paces Ferry Road all weekend. That work will require single lane closures. And if you've seen videos circulating on social media of Waymos taking over local neighborhoods with no particular purpose, correspondent Skylar Henry says experts are weighing in on the issue.
9: Darrell West is an AI and robotics expert.
10: In a lot of respects, autonomous vehicles are safer than human-driven vehicles because they don't get distracted and they don't get drunk. But people don't want to be run over by an autonomous vehicle.
9: In a statement, Waymo says it's addressed the so-called routing behavior here in Atlanta. West says companies like Waymo must continue to improve communication and feedback between them and passengers to boost rider confidence.
6: And thousands of the Waymo vehicles have been recalled because they got stuck in some flood water. There are no cases of hantavirus in the United States, and the risk to the American public remains extremely low. This as monitoring continues on more than 40 people in the U.S. Dr. David Fitter, incident manager for CDC's hantavirus response.
11: Please know that we have established response protocols, and we are executing them. I also want to note that other hantaviruses, particularly Cinnombre virus, naturally occur in the United States.
6: He says those viruses are not spread human to human, so if you hear reports of more hantavirus cases in the U.S., they are separate from the Andes hantavirus outbreak. Two patients from the cruise ship at the center of that outbreak are safely discharged from Emory University Hospital, where a specialized unit has been monitoring them since their return to the U.S. The University of Nebraska Medical Center confirms the patients were taken to its national quarantine unit, where a total of 18 people are now being assessed. Live team coverage of traffic and weather up next.
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17: Starting to see some volume fill in on the west side perimeter and the downtown connector. That's all because of the I-285 west side construction project. That's weekend construction taking place on I-285 between Martin Luther King Jr. Drive, exit 9, and Cascade Road, exit 7. You got the crews working in all lanes, blocking it off in both directions, northbound and southbound. You don't want to use a downtown connector as a better option for you. Elsewhere over in Midtown, to make matters worse, you got a crash 7585 southbound just past North Avenue. That's blocking out one right lane. To make your way into downtown, you got delays stretched all the way to 10th Street. Up for the Loud Security System Traffic Center, Triple Team Traffic, 95.5 WSB.
18: This is WFB meteorologist Christina Edwards. Sunny skies for this morning, partly cloudy through the afternoon, high 87, lows tonight in the low 60s.
6: Right now, 65 degrees in Atlanta. 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I'm Tina Douglas, 95.5 WSB.

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7: It's 10 o'clock. I'm Tina Douglas. Our top story this hour. Georgia drivers will continue to get some relief at the gas pump.
8: Governor Kemp is extending the suspension of the state's gas tax another 2 weeks. It was set to expire next week. He signed the suspension back in March as gas prices surged because of the war with Iran. The suspension is extended now through June 3rd, saving drivers 33 cents a gallon every time they fill up. Gas prices in Georgia now average about $4.02, which is 50 cents lower than the national average. The governor says as Georgians prepare for Memorial Day travel, they should not be blindsided.